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Rest in peace.

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It's Christina. Well, did you hear about the kangaroo on the loose in Columbia County? Let me fill you in coming up in 10.

it's Jill from Feel Good Mornings on B97.3. Back to school time is here. Our kids start on Thursday. Oh, we made it through another summer of trying to keep our kids occupied. 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

what's going on. It is B97.3, Milwaukee's Feel Good Station. So I feel like scams, they are definitely out there right now, whether it's online or you get them via text. I mean, basically everywhere. Is there a scam that you should absolutely stay away from? Like, I don't know. Timeshares, maybe? Did I say that? Oh, yeah. Don't get one. Sorry if you did.

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Well, being August 25th, can I just say we've got 4 months till Christmas? And of course, I'm threatening my kids every day that Santa's watching.

B97.3, Milwaukee's Feel Good Station. Hey there, my name is Christina. You know, we've got these trips to our iHeartRadio Music Festival, right? And we've added a few people. Let me tell you about it in minutes. I'll smile.

0: Hey, it's B97.3, Milwaukee's Feel Good Station. All right, so let's hear about the scams that you have fallen for, Caleb. What was yours?
1: Internet scam that I fell for was I thought I won $5,000.
0: Uh-oh.
1: Clearly, I didn't. It was a scam that was going on in the country that I fell for.
0: Oh, my goodness. Absolutely.
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It's B97.3. All right, so they put together a list of the top 25 merriest Christmas towns with Hallmark, and Neenah, Wisconsin is in there. 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

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We have some great dining weeks to look forward to, including the Southside Dining Week kicking up on September 27th, going through October 3rd. 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Let's get ready to eat.

0: it's Jill from Feel Good Mornings on B97.3. Back to school time is here. 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Oh, we made it through another summer of trying to keep our kids occupied. 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

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Listen, I have fallen for my fair share of internet scams, okay? I think the number one was I really wanted this very expensive espresso machine. It's like $600. And then I found it on a site for $400 during Black Friday. And I'm like, do I trust it? Well, I did, and didn't get it, obviously. So luckily, my credit card went ahead and reverse on that back because I didn't get nothing in the mail.

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It's Christina. All right, so let's talk about our iHeartRadio Music Festival. We've added some artists. This is so exciting. How can you win a trip? Tell you in minutes.

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Have you ever fallen for the trap? An internet scam? 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Like timeshares? Sorry if you had one. Oh boy. Let's hear your scam and the way that you've kind of gotten around it. Fill me in on this.

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B97.3, Milwaukee's feel-good station. So it's official, Dolly Parton has passed away at the age of 80. And I literally got the chills. I teared up a little bit watching the message from her nephew. It was heartfelt.

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I just find it funny that Alex Warren literally has the voice of an angel, but putting out an album called Wild Child. Okay, is he switching things up to rock and roll or what? I don't know.

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It's Christina. Have you ever fallen for the trap, an internet scam, or a scam wherever? I mean, they're everywhere now. Tell me.

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0: things that I've got. The 97.3 Milwaukee's Feel Good Station. There have been times where I've fallen for scams. I have yet to follow for like any of the AI scams, or at least for, you know, people wanting you to purchase things. But I have fallen for the videos where I'm like, oh, wait, that's not human. Oh, man. What about you? Tell me about the scams you've fallen for.
1: Oh, man. I thought I was talking to this celebrity, and it's been months, and I never talked to him. I actually just text message on different apps such as WhatsApp and them type. And I thought that he was going to send me a car and we were supposed to go on a trip. And I done sent him $200.
0: Oh, no.
1: And nothing has happened. And he just keep making these promises. So I have to say that's my embarrassing.
0: Yeah.
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1: Hey, you know what today is? 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
1: Oh, that is so precious. We just love our furry

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0: Oh, you're going to do fine. We're thinking about you, Amanda. 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
1: So sad. We lost Dolly Parton yesterday at the age of 80. She was so humble and beautiful and helped others in so many ways. And her career stretched 6 decades, you guys. 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
1: Hi, Teresa. Annalisa here, wanting to connect with you and thank you so much for your upbeat way and the many songs you play. 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
2: 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Thank you.
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1: Calling me bro.
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1: I mean, I love the confidence, okay? My child can say bro all the time, be an alpha girl.
0: Okay.
1: But I work too hard to be a mom to get demoted. Come on now.
0: Oh, man. Good luck with that, because they're all saying it.

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2: 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He like brought it to me and placed it on my lap.
1: 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We just love our fur.

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0: Awesome.
1: I'm just singing along. I love it.
0: Thank you. I love to hear that.

0: 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Hey, thanks for listening. What is that I hear in the background?
1: My cat.
0: Why is she yelling like that?
1: She's begging for food and attention.
0: Why don't you give her a little snick snack?
1: Oh, I did feed her. She wants to eat all day.
0: My son's the same way.
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So sad. We lost Dolly Parton yesterday at the age of 80. She was so humble and beautiful and helped others in so many ways. And her career stretched 6 decades, you guys.

0: 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Talking with Jackie now. 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

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Hey, it's Joe from Feel Good Mornings. 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

B97.3. Hey, it's Joe from Feel Good Mornings. We're going to kick off the show here in a little bit. 7 o'clock smile and secret celebrity around 7:25. 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

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Hey, it's Feel Good Mornings with Joe. Happy Wednesday. Maybe kids start tomorrow. A lot of school starting tomorrow. Finally back to school.

I hope Leon's in Oshkosh has like a plaque of Ed Sheeran's recent visit. So cool that he stopped there. 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Thank you for waking up with us on your early Wednesday. 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

I got people coming up to me. Hey, what was the keyword this morning? People want to go to Vegas. All you got to do is text a word. It's just texting. 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You could go to Vegas. That keyword coming a little after 9.

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In 4 months, Christmas is going to be over. How would you like to have something really cool to talk about at Christmas? All your Christmas parties, like a trip that you just went on in September to Vegas. 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
1: What are you doing on October 11th? Can you get yourself to New York? It's more of a reunion thing. I don't want to tell you too much.
0: This is a live 20th anniversary reunion for 30 Rock at Radio City Music Hall in October with the original cast. That's Tina Fey. That'll be pretty cool to watch. That was a great show. Is that still streaming? It's got to be streaming somewhere. Thank you for all your guesses. B97.3.

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Ooh, there's some good ones.

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just talking about Dolly Parton. I think everybody was just so shocked of her passing yesterday. Miley Cyrus did a really great version of Jolene with Dolly. You can find that on YouTube. B97.3. We were good.

routine is changing, has changed already with back to school. But quick reminder, I know you're busy in the morning. A little after 9 a.m., I'm going to give you a keyword. That's your first chance to text that keyword to win a Vegas trip.

It is another beautiful day in Milwaukee. Spoil your dogs today. Do you ever take them to the pet store? I love taking our dogs to the pet store. And sometimes you can take them to hardware stores, depending on which one. I kind of like that when people do that. I love petting a dog when I'm trying to find something in a hardware store and I'm totally lost and I get distracted by a cute dog. It is National Dog Day today. How cute.

B97.3, Milwaukee's feel-good station. Well, yesterday was drop your things off and meet the teacher day for our school, and the kids are excited. One's going into like junior high, the other one's going into fifth grade, so one's more excited than the other, I think. They're trying to play it kind of cool, but they want to show off their new shoes. That's basically why they want to go back to school.

Oh, it's Las Vegas trip hour. Coming up in a few minutes, you're going to hear a keyword. You text it to 200-200, and you could be off to the iHeartRadio Music Festival. 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

If you win the trip to Vegas, by the way, that keyword is coming up in about 4 minutes. All you got to do is text it and you could win the trip. Next month, Las Vegas. Do you have a few people to choose from to be your guest, or is it just one?

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Did we ever figure out why you're not supposed to wear white after Labor Day? I know. I can look it up on the internet. But is that general knowledge? What happens if you wear white after Labor Day? Fashion rules. B97.3.

0: Thank you, teachers. Nominate a teacher. They could win $5,000 for their classroom.
1: What?
0: Man, that'd be fun to see your teacher spend that on the classroom. Make your kids' lives a lot more fun, maybe. Beanbags and all kinds of cool stuff. It'll be educational things, too. Think of the teachers that made an impression on you. Nominate a favorite teacher. B973F.

don't know if the Hone Bridge is going to be lit up again tonight. It totally should be for like a week or maybe a month. Lit up last night in glittery pink in honor of Dolly Parton, who passed away yesterday. I think to everybody's surprise, some good Dolly Parton tributes and memories being shared right now on the B97.3 Facebook page. Let's watch 9 to 5.

0: 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Hey, it's Feel Good Mornings with Joe. My son Truman is here because it's his last day of summer vacation. Are you sad?
1: Yes.
0: Are you excited to go back to school though tomorrow?
1: Kind of.
0: What are you excited about? Friends, food, teachers, what?
1: Teachers and friends.
0: And your new shoes?
1: Yeah.
0: That's why. What's your favorite subject?
1: Gym.
0: Gym. Okay. And do you learn things in gym?
1: Yes.
0: What about math?
1: I don't like math.
0: It's not a math kid, just like me. I love you, buddy.
1: Love you.
0: 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If I-

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new Rival uniforms. They unveiled those yesterday. I enjoy seeing the comments online, by the way. Team's going to debut those on October 11th against the Bears. It's boozy now. It's B97.3.

0: B97.3, Milwaukee's Feel Good Station. I'm so happy that you're here. I'm Robin Rock. You know what today is? It's National Dog Day. While your dog probably couldn't care less about a popularity contest, Rover.com says America's favorite pup is still the good old mixed breed, which I have three of those at my house. Labrador Retrievers come in second nationally, followed by Golden Retrievers, Golden Doodles, and then German Shepherds. Here in Wisconsin, though, Labs tend to rule the dog park. They're also the top breed in Indiana, Michigan, and Minnesota. And while about 40% of Wisconsin households have a dog, there are still tens of thousands of dogs waiting for forever homes. So if you've been thinking about adding a four-legged family member today, perfect day to start looking. Just throwing that out there. Bruno Mars on the way with Just the Way You Are. Wilson Phillips, too, with Hold On next on B97.3.
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1: What you working on in West Milwaukee, Maria?
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1: I don't know how to use them very well. For me, it's like, I don't know what I'm doing.
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0: Wauwatosa kids go back to school next week. You ready?
1: I am more than ready.
0: I think every single one of us is like, you know, the summer was great. I'm glad you enjoyed your time. Now go. Just go.
1: You know, it's a very loving get out the door.
0: Right,
1: like
0: right.
1: Very, very, very lovingly, I need you to go away. But have a good day.
0: Right,
1: you know,
0: right.
1: The best part of that day, though, was
0: right.
1: You get out my house.
0: Right, Mom, Mom loves you. Can't wait to hear about their first day back.
1: Much.
0: But you got to go.
1: Very much. Very much.
0: We all understand. 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

0: love that song. B97.3, Milwaukee's best variety of the 80s to today. I'm Robin Rock. Turns out the average American hits their energy wall, you know, that point where you're just ready to lay down and take a nap, right about 3 o'clock on any given day. That's according to new research. Now, on average, by about 2:48 p.m., I love how scientific they are with pinpointing the time, our energy typically begins to fade. And then by early afternoon, 82% of us say that we feel like they're just operating their lives on autopilot or just mindlessly going through the motions, right? And a whole lot of us don't help ourselves. We skip meals or we just don't pay attention to what we're eating. We tend to rely on coffee heavily or caffeinated drinks, right? And most of us agree that high-protein, healthy snacks would be better. It's just quicker to grab a cup of coffee. Mm-hmm. Nodding my head right here with that. Madonna on the way with Open Your Heart. Three Doors Down, Here Without You, also coming up on B97.3.
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0: Hey, Lois did it. She won a trip to Vegas to our iHeartRadio Music Fest and $1,000. I'm wondering if she's going to use that money for some gambling?
1: I don't know. Maybe a little bit. But the rest just to keep for maybe I can do a weekend away somewhere again.
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0: B97.3, Milwaukee's best variety of the 80s to today. Great to have you along with me. Hi, I'm Robin Rock. I don't know about you, but I feel like this is that time of day when you really need, you know, a little pick-me-up, a little something to help you get through work. See, mornings we've got coffee. Most of us are not drinking that right about now. I say most of us, not all of us. All right, a little help. A little non-caffeinated help on the way. Britney Spears with Oops, I Did It Again. I've got The Outfield on the way with Your Love and Kenny Loggins with Footloose. 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

What a cool idea to be able to ride your bikes through the Milwaukee County Zoo. It's right on the wild side. Are you going? September 20th is the date. 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Joe is going to give you another chance to win your way in. 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

0: I don't know if you're feeling the same way, Kathy and Grafton, but boy, allergies today?
1: You know what? I don't have any allergies.
0: I want to be you, Kathy. 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

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You have a meet the teacher night as well, or did you already have it? 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

Great clip of this woman and Dolly Parton singing I Will Always Love You on our show a couple years back. 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Kelly Clarkson is on.

Already a lot of confusion with Matt LaFleur and his brother coaching for the Cardinals in Arizona this year. Well, at least a little bit of fun stuff today. They're doing a joint practice and it'll face off Friday night. Let's go Pack. 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

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Yeah, coming to Milwaukee, we know that now on November 1st. 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

Dolly Parton tributes continue to roll in today. The new B97.3 Milwaukee's Feel Good Station. Yeah, even driving in here, flags at half staff across Milwaukee. This is one of those I think that's going to sting for a little bit. But the good news is we're in this together. And the love that she brought, that lives on. That's what we remember today. Love you, Dolly.

97.3. Well, you stopped buying Powerball tickets because it wasn't one of those mammoth jackpots. Think again. Two reasons you may want to pick one up before you head home today. 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

Yeah, she even did a duet with Dolly Parton. Lots of love for Dolly and her family from this woman online in the last 24 hours. 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